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1: Good afternoon. I'm Sage Daniels. A Puntledge River Trail is getting access improvements near Robert Lang Drive next week. Construction of a 75-meter soft surface trail extension in Bear James Park is scheduled from August 10th to the 12th. The project will connect the existing trail network and provide access for park maintenance, environmental stewardship, infrastructure replacement, and emergency response activities. The City of Courtney says they have worked with its environmental consultant, Fisheries and Oceans Canada, and Comox First Nation to ensure environmental considerations are incorporated into the project's planning. For more information, visit our website. Officials are asking BC residents to conserve water as drought worsens in parts of the province. Water, Land, and Resource Stewardship Minister Randy Neal, who also serves as MLA for Powell River Sunshine Coast, says recent hot and dry weather has increased drought conditions in areas like the Okanagan, which is already seeing record low stream flows.
2: Voluntary conservation, as we've said many times, is always our first and preferred step. And even with significant efforts on the ground, we are seeing low stream flows in many parts of the province.
1: The province issued a temporary protection order last week to protect fish populations in the Salmon River. Another group of Mexican firefighters arrived in BC Thursday to help battle ongoing wildfires. Premier David Eby was at the Abbotsford Airport to greet them. He said the 200 additional firefighters would likely be sent to help the Brunswick Complex wildfires in the Fraser Canyon.
3: And they will provide much needed support and relief for frontline wildfighters to be able to recover and then return to the front line to continue their important work after the temporary crews go home.
1: The Wildfire Service says hot and dry conditions are expected to continue across most of BC, with the potential for lightning strikes. Wildfire smoke is expected to linger across southern BC over the coming days. Ottawa says a federal court-approved class action settlement concerning alleged privacy breaches of Government of Canada online accounts has been found to be fair, reasonable, and in the best interests of the class members. Officials say anyone whose personal or financial information in their Government of Canada online account was disclosed to a third party without authorization between March 1, 2020 and December 31, 2020 may be entitled to compensation. It includes Canada Revenue My Account and Represent a Client accounts, My Service Canada accounts, and other accounts accessed using GC Key. The feds say the settlement represents a compromise of disputed claims and is not an admission of wrongdoing. Further information is available online at canada.ca.
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1: The Toronto Blue Jays open a 3-game series against the Philadelphia Phillies tonight at Citizens Bank Park. Toronto will send Jose Soriano to the mound as the Jays look to bounce back and gain ground in the American League standings. And in the CFL, the BC Lions are preparing for tomorrow's home matchup against the Hamilton Tiger Cats at BC Place. The Lions will be looking to build momentum in front of their home crowd, while tonight's CFL action features the Ottawa Redblacks visiting the Saskatchewan Roughriders.
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1: Taking a look at your evening forecast, there's going to be a few clouds with some light wind, and it'll get to a low of 13. Tomorrow, mostly clear skies throughout the day with some more light wind, a high of 24, and a low of 13. Right now it's 25 and sunny.
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Say what you will about April Wine, they rock live. And thank you to the Griffin Pub for bringing us some live at 5:05. I got pretty close to it today. Maybe I was a little eager with it. But I do got to give a shout out to Griffin Pub for bringing us more live music. Cosmic Jane is doing a patio party at the Griffin Pub starting at 8 p.m. tonight. And the Griffin Pub is actually throwing us a little gift card here to get more people out there enjoying that beautiful patio. So if you want to win $25 to the Griffin Pub, all you got to do is text in patio party to 250-703-2JET. Vital text line is ready and waiting so you can win.

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Weather-wise, at least, just a little bit of clouds coming through, but high temperatures and sunshine for the whole weekend. 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
8: 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Mike Tyson could have had a piece of this version, too. 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

such an action-packed summer. We're not slowing down just because we hit August. We're actually going to be turning things up a little bit. Do not forget, your chance to crack the box is going to be out there all weekend. You're just looking for the jet vehicle. I don't think it's going to be the Jeep because she's getting some little TLC right now. But if you see the My Comox Valley Now vehicle out there, that means you have a chance at cracking the box. You get one shot a day. You know this, but that means you have two chances this weekend to go find Dean, and hopefully you're bringing home, I think we're up to $175 of Thrifty Foods. They might have put another card in there while I was gone. I don't know. Let's find out together this weekend.

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Good. Mox Valley calendar, not only for the summer, but for the entire year, is coming to the town of Courtenay. Or is it a city? It is, isn't it? 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Don't you think it's a bit weird that they say it's a city when it's definitely a town? I mean, a city's like, you know, London or Edmonton or, you know, Seattle. Courtenay is not a city. Anyway, don't get me started. This massive event that I'm talking about, of course, is the Comox Valley Pickleball Championship. No, I'm joking. It is the Comox Valley Exhibition. This celebrates primarily agriculture, family and fun, and Fiona chuck food in there as well. It is the most family-friendly event in the whole year. 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It's kind of like that, but just for 2 days and in the Comox Valley. Incredibly pleasant, hopefully a lot less drama. You're going to find your tickets at cvex.ca. Loads more details on there for you. For now, for 98.9 Jet FM, I'm William Stringer, and that's what's going on?

That's a wrap on Friday. Can I get a woo? No, Kenny wooed us out today. We're all done with those, but lots of fun going on this weekend. Total Destruction Night is Saratoga, and you can still get your four songs submitted. Try to win your way into next week's Saratoga event. Every weekend is killer, so there's really no losing here. You can get entered for to win that on MichaelMoxValleyNow.com. I'm out of here with some bad news. There will not be Heron Now tonight. Ken's on vacation, and you know he deserves it. So that means you're just going to have to rock out to some of our regular scheduled program. It's still great music. Enjoy it. We need ideas for things to do this weekend. MichaelMoxValleyNow.com.

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1: Rock and Roll News, a Green Day has launched a 24/7 YouTube live stream called GDTV, featuring unseen archival footage, full gigs, backstage stuff, studio sessions, and a whole bunch more. Trey Cool will eventually host his own show there, which he will give a platform to emerging talent, play new music, stuff like that. Kind of cool. 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If you don't follow Loudwire online, you should. They are starting to ask rock stars about their tattoos. I love that topic. Sully from Godsmack was one of the first.
2: Back then, I was just trying to create the image of a rock star, and I had a tattoo artist that was a friend of mine that did them for free, and so I kind of just built a lot of my sleeve and things like that off of images that didn't really have a lot of sentimental meaning. But now I've kind of come full circle, and they represent a time in my life for whatever it's worth.
1: I like Godsmack. We got to play some more Godsmack on the show. And finally, Travis Barker has confirmed that Blink-182 are

0: Hey there, bro. Nice truck you got.
1: Truck? Mate, that's a ute.
0: A what now?
1: A ute, you know, a truck that went to finishing school.
0: Well, around Mississippi, we call that a truck.
1: Around Australia, we call a barbecue a barbie.
0: A doll?
1: Nah, mate. 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
0: Well, whether it's a truck or a ute, one thing's universal.
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1: Yo, how are you? It is Kenny. It's been a minute since we played an exciting round of What's Your Score? This is where we grab one of these internet memes and we see how many you got. Now, this meme, I like this meme. Some of these ones, they hit home for sure. The question is, how many of these were just normal to you? All right? So, keep track. It's out of 10. What's your score out of a 10? So, was aluminum ice trays with a lever normal to you? Was sharing, I was going to use the bell. I probably should use the bell. The bell sounds good. Okay, there we go. Give yourself a point for the aluminum ice trays. Okay, number two, sharing one TV in the house. I did that. I didn't do the aluminum ice tray, so I'm one for two. Writing checks in the store. Oh, never did that. Number four, how many of these were just normal to you? Hanging clothes outside. Sitting too close to the TV and getting a lecture about it. That, I can check myself off for that. Two for five. How many of these were just normal to you? Phone attached to the wall. Yep, did that one. Waiting all week for one show. This bell's getting a little annoying, isn't it? Drinking from the hose. Did that. That was eight. Number nine. No remote. You were it. I did. I got up and changed the channel for my old man for sure. And finally, number 10, how many of these were just normal to you? Memorizing phone numbers. I'm going to give that one a round of applause. I did that. Not many, but I did that. I'm 5 for 10, so 50%. What's your score? Now you got to let us know. Who's the leader? Who's on top of the leaderboard? 5 out of 10, current champion. Can

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1: It is Kenny. Hope the weekend's off to a great start. Let's grab a quick call here. Line 3. Go for it.
2: I just wanted to bring up when you got pulled over the other day.
1: Well, real quick reset. Yes, I was doing a little bit over the speed limit. I got pulled over. Now, I didn't get a ticket, but I did get pulled over, and the officer said, let me ask you a question. Where's the fire? And then he asked for my license.
2: You missed a golden opportunity.
1: Okay, well.
2: Well, when he only asked for your license, you should have said, isn't it on the bumper, man?
1: Yeah, I was, when I did get pulled over, I actually, because it's been so long, knock on wood. And that's why I was like, don't they say license and registration? And he never said anything about the registration. It was weird.
2: I've lived for that moment. I envy you so much because I would have used that in a heartbeat. I would take the fine. I wouldn't care. I'd laugh my ass off the rest of my life.
1: No, you can't do that, man. You got to be polite. I was polite, and I didn't get a ticket.
2: Oh, there you go. But, I mean, I'm always polite, but I'd be laughing. If the guy had a sense of humor, that'd be awesome.
1: Well, the officer that did pull me over, he obviously did have a sense of humor. He seemed really cool. But, yeah, man, oh, man, I would not make jokes. That's not the time to try out material.
2: I would pay the fine just so I could just brag about that. Anyway, had to let you know. Thanks, dude.

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1: I love the robot reading these messages. Now, I wanted to play this one, and we need somebody. It's Kenny, by the way. What's up? Hopefully you're having a great weekend. We need somebody to chime in on this because I don't have any knowledge, and I don't play slow pitch. But I do know in our community, it's loved. There's a lot of it, and the weather screams slow pitch. So here is the message.
2: Can you please stress walking in slow pitch is not right? When did this start to become normal? It's like laziness is just accepted now.
1: Okay, thank you, robot. I love the robot reading those messages. Okay, here's my problem. Again, like I said, I don't play slow pitch, so I don't know. And there's not enough info in the message. Like, are we talking they're just hitting the ball and, like, lollygagging and walking to the base? Because the beer league I know is beer league hockey. And I'm not going to lie, there's been shifts. Not one, not two, lots of shifts where I'm like, yeah, I'm not skating hard. I'm just trying to tick off the minutes on this clock so we could go back to the room and drink cold beers, right? So I don't know. We need somebody who wants to chime in. But like I said, slow pitch, heating up, good times. That's summer. That's summer in the community. So explain this. Break this down. If you play some slow pitch, let's get into it. Hit us up, the Kenny Jones Show, VistaRadio.ca.
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0: 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Back in 1974, Bad Company has the number one record with their debut album. In 64, a band called The Kinks released You Really Got Me. It rockets to number one. The band reveals they distorted the sound by taking a razor blade to an amp. And in 2009, at an Aerosmith concert in Sturgis, Steven Tyler falls off the stage, injuring his head and back, canceling the rest of the tour. This is where the Comox Valley rocks in August. 98.9 Jet FM.
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1: Hey, Kenny, it's Peter calling.
2: Hey, Peter, what's up, buddy?
1: Well, I was just getting the tail end of that slow pitch walking thing.
2: Yeah, we got a text message asking, hang on, let me read it so I don't mess this up here. Hang on a second, where is it? Can you please stress walking in slow pitch is not right? When did this start to become normal? It's like laziness is just accepted now.
1: Yeah, I don't know. I'm thinking that, like, you know, they lob the pitch in. You've got all day to hit the ball. Yet you take four balls and you get your bag. You walk.
2: Oh, that's what they're getting at. Leaving the bat on the shoulder. Okay, I thought it was like they're saying like they hit the ball and then they're walking to first base.
1: Yeah, well, no, they're not hitting the ball. That's just it. We used to boo them. I used to play a lot of slow pitch. And we would boo the guys that would stand there and take four balls.
2: Yeah, okay, I get it now. Yeah, that's not cool. Even though as a guy that doesn't play slow pitch, that come on, man, swing the bat.
1: Exactly, swing the bat. I mean, it's too easy.
2: Take your base. Well played. Okay, thank you for deciphering that. Because, again, that's why when I was first reading it, I'm like, we need somebody that plays because I don't play slow pitch.
1: Right. Yeah, no, you got to hit the ball. Standing there taking four pitches is pure laziness, like they're saying.
2: There you go. Hey, listen, appreciate the info, my friend.
1: No worries, buddy, anytime.
2: All right, we'll talk soon. Don't be a stranger.
1: I won't. Bye-bye.

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1: Hey, it's Kenny. I hope your weekend's going great. I was sent this video. Unfortunately, I think it's a little bit out of date.
2: Introducing Pringles Pop Dog Buns. Tired of sad, bland hot dog buns that make eating glizzies a drag? Wish they were infused.
1: Yeah, I think Hot Dog Day was several weeks back, but anyhow.
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1: Bun max your summer. This is a new thing. Have you noticed this term? Max this, max that, bun max. It's about making things better. That one's new. And why I really wanted to get into this was the term glizzy. I referred to a hot dog as a glizzy, and my buddy's son said, hey, Kenny, you can't, you're too old. I was like, wait, what? And then I thought about it. I'm like, yeah, maybe he's right. But I think as a guy who's almost 50, saying glizzy for a hot dog over using maxing, bun maxing my summer or whatever, I think glizzy's probably the safer term to go with, right? What do you think? Hit us up, the Kenny Joe Show, VistaRadio.ca.

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1: Lots of amazing characters on the show. Professor Highbeams is one of them. Now, usually 99% of the time, Professor Highbeams drops us an audio message. This time it was actual text. And also, the interesting thing about Professor Highbeams, we call him Professor Highbeams because he always has the answer. It feels like he always has the answer. And it all started with a rant on people driving with their Highbeams on. And next thing you know, the prof was born. Now, this question is, I believe, one of the best ever. Let's let the robots read the question. Read that last message from Professor Highbeams, please.
2: When was the last time you forgot your belt at home? And what did you use as an alternative? Currently attaching two zip ties to my jeans. LOL.
1: LOL is right, buddy. I love it. That question was so good, it made me dig up the Jeopardy theme song. Because you need that to ponder. Think back in your mind right now. When's the last time you forgot your belt? Two zip ties. What a beauty. What a beauty. All right. There's got to be some stories. And I mean, I don't know if we'll get any, but I feel like there's got to be some stories. You know, the thing is when he dropped that question, it made me think about my belt. How often do you really think about your belt? This belt that I'm wearing, I have worn this belt. Oh, geez. It's got to be 15 years. At least. And you know what? Another thing, it looks pretty darn good. It's a Deadpool belt. And the funny thing is, it was my son's. He bought, I'll never forget this. I mean, this is going back years and years ago. He bought this Deadpool belt. And then all of a sudden, Deadpool wasn't cool anymore, I guess, to the kids at that time. So he said, here, Dad, have this belt buckle. And I took it and ran.

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1: Well, his nickname is Professor High Beams. What's up? My name is Kenny. We're talking about forgetting your belt. And what do you do? What's the belt alternative? There's been some interesting messages coming in. But look who's on the phone. It is Professor High Beam.
2: Well, I figured I'd owe you an explanation, you see, because I heard, how do you forget your belt in the morning? So I think I should start there.
1: Okay, go for it.
2: At 5 a.m., I get up for work. So cold in the morning at 6 a.m.
1: Yeah.
2: So I wear full pants, sweater, long sleeve shirt, and then I finish my morning routine, and it's about 10 a.m. It's time to change into the shorts because it's hot. So the shorts are in my car with a complete change of clothes.
1: Okay.
2: So I go to put my shorts on, no belt. So I immediately, anybody who works outside or works with tools, your immediate response is grab the zap ties, right? Well, yeah. This was a terrible idea, and I'm going to tell you why.
1: Okay.
2: When you attach the zap, first of all, I use two zap straps, one on each side, so that way you're not look like you have a third pocket that doesn't belong.
1: Yeah.
2: So you cut off the excess zap tie. And that's where the problem starts. So I'm working outside. I'm working in Blackberries on top of everything else. And the zap ties, if you've ever done this, you know, are razor sharp. So not only did I forget my belt yesterday, I went home with four cuts on each forearm from waving my arms back and forth and catching the zap ties. So I got to give it to the dude that said, use extra laces, because the irony is I always have an extra pair of shoes in my car. I totally could have used laces and saved myself these cuts on my arm.

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1: Hey, Kenny.
2: Hey.
1: Moses.
2: Hey, buddy.
1: How's it going?
2: Going well, my friend.
1: Pretty good. I hear you talking about a belt. What do you use for a belt?
2: You forgot your belt. How do you combat that?
1: I didn't forget it, but I lost weight, so now my dirt bike pants are too big. So I was like, oh, man, what am I going to do to tie these things up? So I used to be a timber cruiser, and my chain rope, they call it, a chain rope, I cut a little piece of that off and tie my pants up now when I go dirt biking.
2: You should just get new pants or buy a belt.
1: Well, you can't put a belt on them because they have no belt loops, and they're not cheap, right? Like $100-$200 for a pair of pants.
2: And I guess also it makes you feel good. You're like, I lost some weight. You know what I mean? I like this.
1: Well, yeah, exactly, right?
2: Well played. So, well played, buddy.
1: Yeah, you know, a little string here is all right.
2: We'll take the story, my friend. Belt alternatives. You forgot your belt. Zap straps, speaker wire was the one message we got. Tons of zap straps. Tons of those. Shoelaces, bunch of messages saying shoelaces. What have you used in the past? Hit us up, the Kenny Jones Show, VistaRadio.ca.

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1: It's Kenny. Hope the weekend is stellar. Let's grab a call. Paul's on the phone here. What do you got, man?
2: Hey, you're doing that belt thing, or what to use instead of a belt. This thing is shoelace. That's what all the old skaters used to wear.
1: But then you're without a shoelace.
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1: Okay, there you go.
2: There you go.
1: But I also figure if you're at home with the extra shoes, just get the belts.
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1: Well played, Paul.
2: All right, have a good one.
1: Yeah, I've been going around on this one. You forgot your belt, or you get to work and your belt breaks. What do you do? What's your belt alternative? If you got a story, hit us up at Kenny Jones Show, VistaRadio.ca.

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1: Good morning. I'm Sage Daniels. A Puntledge River Trail is getting access improvements near Robert Lang Drive next week. Construction of a 75-meter soft surface trail extension in Bear James Park is scheduled from August 10th to the 12th. The project will connect the existing trail network and provide access for park maintenance, environmental stewardship, infrastructure replacement, and emergency response activities. The City of Courtney says they have worked with its environmental consultant, Fisheries and Oceans Canada, and Comox First Nation to ensure environmental considerations are incorporated into the project's planning. For more information, visit our website. Officials are asking BC residents to conserve water as drought worsens in parts of the province. Water, Land and Resource Stewardship Minister Randy Neal, who also serves as MLA for Powell River Sunshine Coast, says recent hot and dry weather has increased drought conditions in areas like the Okanagan, which is already seeing record low stream flows.
2: Voluntary conservation, as we've said many times, is always our first and preferred step. And even with significant efforts on the ground, we are seeing low stream flows in many parts of the province.
1: The province issued a temporary protection order last week to protect fish populations in the Salmon River. Another group of Mexican firefighters arrived in BC Thursday to help battle ongoing wildfires. Premier David Eby was at the Abbotsford Airport to greet them. He said the 200 additional firefighters would likely be sent to help the Brunswick Complex wildfires in the Fraser Canyon.
3: And they will provide much needed support and relief for our frontline wildfighters to be able to recover and then return to the front line to continue their important work after the temporary crews go home.
1: The Wildfire Service says hot and dry conditions are expected to continue across most of BC, with the potential for lightning strikes. Wildfire smoke is expected to linger across southern BC over the coming days. Ottawa says a federal court-approved class action settlement concerning alleged privacy breaches of Government of Canada online accounts has been found to be fair, reasonable, and in the best interests of the class members. Officials say anyone whose personal or financial information in their Government of Canada online account was disclosed to a third party without authorization between March 1, 2020 and December 31, 2020 may be entitled to compensation. It includes Canada Revenue My Account and Represent a Client accounts, My Service Canada accounts, and other accounts accessed using GC Key. The feds say the settlement represents a compromise of disputed claims and is not an admission of wrongdoing. Further information is available online at Canada.ca.
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1: The Toronto Blue Jays continue their series against the Philadelphia Phillies tonight at Citizens Bank Park. Toronto beat the Phillies 5-4 to open the series last night and will look to gain some ground in the American League standings. And in the CFL, the BC Lions are preparing for tonight's home matchup against the Hamilton Tiger Cats at BC Place. The Lions will be looking to build momentum in front of their home crowd.
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1: Taking a look at your afternoon forecast, there's going to be a few clouds with some light wind, and it'll get to a low of 13. Tomorrow, mainly sunny skies throughout the day with some more light wind, a high of 23, and a low of 13. Right now it's 16, and mostly cloudy.
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1: Good morning, Jet Nation. I can already tell it's going to be a scorcher of a weekend. It's Dean on the Jet Rock Patrol powered by Courtney Appliances. Where is the Rock Patrol headed on your Saturday? We're going to start things off at the Park Par 3 Golf Course for, this is a big one, the Hot August Nights Classic Car Show. Is going to be over 500 cars spread throughout the fairway and covering the entire golf course. That's going to be a big one. I'm really excited about that. And then we're going to head out to Fanny Bay just off the Island Highway for the Fanny Bay Summer Market, the biggest market and one of the biggest events happening in Fanny Bay for the summer. So it's going to be a full day of some great programming. For the Jet Rock Patrol powered by Ace Brewing, this is Dean.

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1: Talk about life's little moments. So picture this. How's it going? It's Kenny, by the way. You get to work, all is well, and then your belt breaks. Obviously, you need a belt. What do you do? This all started from Professor Highbeam, we call him. It happened. He had to use zap straps. What do you got for us?
2: Actually, I think one time I was too lazy to go back inside and get my belt. I was just out in the garage, so I took a zap strap and went through the belt loops and just took it that way.
1: That's the way to do it. Awesome, buddy.
2: Yeah. All right, man. Have a good one.
1: Zap straps, great. But the message that said speaker wire. Now, I also throw this at you. Ask your kids. Say, hey, speaker wire. See what they say. They have no clue, I bet. Nowadays with Bluetooth, speaker wire. Remember speaker wire? It's such a huge part of growing up. Anyways, what was your belt alternative? Hit us up. The Kenny Jones Show, VistaRadio.ca.

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1: Solid playlist today. What's happening? It's Kenny. Hopefully you're having a great weekend. Let's grab a quick call here.
2: Oh, sorry. 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
1: Well, now you got to chat with us. I mean, come on now.
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2: 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I was phoning somebody else. 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
1: Okay. 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
2: Awesome. 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Very wrong number.
1: Have an awesome day, my friend.
2: See you later. 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
1: Woo! 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If he would have said another radio station, that would have looked really, really bad.

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9: 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I mean, it is massive. Oh, it turns out you can pay to use it. So, there we go. It is currently just floating in the water. It's a really massive inflatable slide with an inflatable staircase leading up to it, and then it is steep and it just looks pretty awesome. Absolute quintessential summer event. Their last day will be the 28th of August, and I can say for the rest of August they have a lot of days that they're going to be doing it. 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
1: What's up? How are you? It's Kenny. Hope your day's going swell. Here's an update to a story we were talking about a while ago. Buddy of mine, and I'll stress, my kids are in their 20s and have moved out of the house. Did go through this, so I felt I was allowed to laugh at my buddy. So he's got, they're still, I think, 10 and 7. They're in soccer, right? And it just so happened, he got a bad hand dealt to him when the soccer schedule was put out. Both kids play twice a week. Now, as a parent, you would hope they play the same day. We're gold. Nope. Monday is one kid. Tuesday is the other kid. Back to

0: be worse. Check this out. And I'm like, oh my God. So any hockey moms, hockey dads, hockey grandparents, is this for internet clout? All right, check out this guy.
1: I just added up everything we spent on hockey this year, and I kind of wish I hadn't. 1 year, three kids, let's go.
0: Okay,
1: I'm going to break it down into three categories for you. First one was team fees and registration. I had three kids, and between winter and spring season, we spent $11,200. Category two was equipment. Now, thankfully, not everybody needed everything, but there's still goalies, and equipment's not cheap. Oh. In this category, we spent $7,000. In the third category, probably the one that surprised me most, was travel-related expenses. So hotels, gas, food, you name it. For that alone, we spent $22,500, bringing us to a grand total for this year of $40,950 for three kids.
0: Let's call it 41 grand. Who rolled the worst dice? Having three goalies? Or the soccer dad that has four nights at the pitch? Ouch. What do you think? We looking at, I'm just pushing it for internet clicks? Or is that a serious situation? I've been out of the game for a little while now, right? I will not make fun of my buddy anymore. Good luck with that one, bud.

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1: Yo, it's Dean on the Jet Rock Patrol, the show where I tell you about the best and brightest events in the Comox Valley where you need to be at. So with that being said, where are we headed this weekend? Well, we're starting things off at the Fannie Bay Summer Market at 7793 Island Highway South. One of the biggest events to come to Fannie Bay. And then we'll switch gears and go to a golf course, the Park Par 3, for their Hot August Nights Classic Car Show. This is a great annual event that comes to the Comox Valley. Over 500 classic American cars lining the fairways of the golf course. A lot of cars spread over a big amount of space. So I won't be done screaming for a while yet. So for the Jet Rock Patrol, brought to you by Ace Brewing, this is Diener.

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1: Good morning. I'm Sage Daniels.
2: The Bald Range wildfire west of Summerland continued its rapid expansion overnight and now measures 9,500 hectares in size. BC Wildfire Service says the fire broke out in the late afternoon yesterday and exploded in size due to hot and dry conditions, causing forest fuels to be incredibly receptive to ignition and windy conditions. Air tankers worked to drop fire retardants as a way to protect structures in the fire. However, the previously mentioned conditions compromised those efforts. Structure protection crews remained on scene overnight in an effort to protect buildings in the area. The fire caused an evacuation order for more than 12,000 people in the district of Summerland late last night, with evacuees being asked to report to either the Penticton Trade and Convention Center or Lions Hall in West Bank. Highway 97 between Peachland and the Pyramid Picnic area remains closed. A Puntledge River Trail is getting access improvements near Robert Lang Drive next week. Construction of a 75-meter soft surface trail extension in Bear James Park is scheduled from August 10th to the 12th. The project will connect the existing trail network and provide access for park maintenance, environmental stewardship, infrastructure replacement, and emergency response activities. The City of Courtney says they have worked with its environmental consultant, Fisheries and Oceans Canada, and Comox First Nation to ensure environmental considerations are incorporated into the project's planning. For more information, visit our website. Officials are asking BC residents to conserve water as drought worsens in parts of the province. Water, Land and Resource Stewardship Minister Randy Neal, who also serves as MLA for Powell River Sunshine Coast, says recent hot and dry weather has increased drought conditions in areas like the Okanagan, which is already seeing record low stream flows.
3: Voluntary conservation, as we've said many times, is always our first and preferred step. And even with significant efforts on the ground, we are seeing low stream flows in many parts of the province.
2: The province issued a temporary protection order last week to protect fish populations in the Salmon River. Another group of Mexican firefighters arrived in BC Thursday to help battle ongoing wildfires. Premier David Eby was at the Abbotsford Airport to greet them. He said the 200 additional firefighters would likely be sent to help the Brunswick Complex wildfires in the Fraser Canyon.
4: And they will provide much needed support and relief for our frontline wildfighters to be able to recover and then return to the front line to continue their important work after the temporary crews go home.
2: The Wildfire Service says hot and dry conditions are expected to continue across most of BC, with the potential for lightning strikes. Wildfire smoke is expected to linger across southern BC over the coming days. Ottawa says a federal court-approved class action settlement concerning alleged privacy breaches of Government of Canada online accounts has been found to be fair, reasonable, and in the best interests of the class members. Officials say anyone whose personal or financial information in their Government of Canada online account was disclosed to a third party without authorization between March 1, 2020 and December 31, 2020 may be entitled to compensation. It includes Canada Revenue My Account and Represent a Client accounts, My Service Canada accounts, and other accounts accessed using GC Key. The feds say the settlement represents a compromise of disputed claims and is not an admission of wrongdoing. Further information is available online at canada.ca.
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2: The Toronto Blue Jays continue their series against the Philadelphia Phillies tonight at Citizens Bank Park. Toronto beat the Phillies 5-4 to open the series last night and will look to gain some ground in the American League standings. And in the CFL, the BC Lions are preparing for tonight's home matchup against the Hamilton Tiger Cats at BC Place. The Lions will be looking to build momentum in front of their home crowd. Taking a look at your afternoon forecast, there's going to be a few clouds with some light wind, and it'll get to a low of 13. Tomorrow, mainly sunny skies throughout the day with some more light wind, a high of 23, and a low of 13. Right now it's 16, and mostly cloudy.
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1: G'day, g'day. It's Dean on the Jet Rock Patrol, and I'm on my way out to the Park Par 3 Golf Course for their annual Hot August Nights Classic Car Show. I've already seen some classic beauties on my way up Ryan Road. If you're into classic cars, this is the place you want to be. Get a load of this. Over 500 classic American cars lining the fairways of the golf course. That's pretty insane. That's I'm pretty sure that's the biggest car show in the Comox Valley this year, and it goes from 10 till 3 today, so you don't want to miss out on this. It's going to be a heck of a day out here. Special thanks to Courtney Appliances and Ace Brewer for keeping the Rock Patrol running all summer long. This is Dean.

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0: 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Back in 1974, Bad Company has the number one record with their debut album. In 64, a band called The Kinks released You Really Got Me. It rockets to number one. The band reveals they distorted the sound by taking a razor blade to an amp. And in 2009, at an Aerosmith concert in Sturgis, Steven Tyler falls off the stage, injuring his head and back, canceling the rest of the tour. 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
8: What's going on? 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Very fitting name. Like I said, the biggest car show in the Comox Valley. Over 500 cars lining the fairway. So some great cars, some great venues. I got here pretty early. It's my first stop on the Rock Patrol. Place is already packed, and it's not getting any less dense over here, so you're not going to want to miss out on this. For the Rock Patrol, special thanks to Courtney Appliances and Ace Broom for keeping us running all summer long. This is Dean. What do we have next? Oh, great song.

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1: If you're into classic cars or just wanting to enjoy your Saturday, well, you should be headed up to the Park Golf Course for the Hot August Nights car show. There's cars, it's just as far as the eye can see, lined up among the greenway. I was here before the place was even open, and it was packed then. It's even more now. Funny thing about cars, I'm actually without the Jet Cruiser today. The Jeep's in the shop. There seems to be an issue with the cooling system. So I got the R4. Still a pretty nice car. Not as rocking as the Jeep. But again, the Park Golf Course for the Hot August Nights car show. I'm going to get back out there and enjoy it. 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It's Dean.

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1: Good morning. I'm Sage Daniels.
2: The Bald Range wildfire west of Summerland continued its rapid expansion overnight and now measures 9,500 hectares in size. BC Wildfire Service says the fire broke out in the late afternoon yesterday and exploded in size due to hot and dry conditions, causing forest fuels to be incredibly receptive to ignition and windy conditions. Air tankers worked to drop fire retardants as a way to protect structures in the fire. However, the previously mentioned conditions compromised those efforts. Structure protection crews remained on scene overnight in an effort to protect buildings in the area. The fire caused an evacuation order for more than 12,000 people in the district of Summerland late last night, with evacuees being asked to report to either the Penticton Trade and Convention Center or Lions Hall in West Bank. Highway 97 between Peachland and the Pyramid Picnic area remains closed. A Puntledge River Trail is getting access improvements near Robert Lang Drive next week. Construction of a 75-meter soft surface trail extension in Bear James Park is scheduled from August 10th to the 12th. The project will connect the existing trail network and provide access for park maintenance, environmental stewardship, infrastructure replacement, and emergency response activities. The City of Courtney says they have worked with its environmental consultant, Fisheries and Oceans Canada, and Comox First Nation to ensure environmental considerations are incorporated into the project's planning. For more information, visit our website. Officials are asking BC residents to conserve water as drought worsens in parts of the province. Water, Land, and Resource Stewardship Minister Randy Neal, who also serves as MLA for Powell River Sunshine Coast, says recent hot and dry weather has increased drought conditions in areas like the Okanagan, which is already seeing record low stream flows.
3: Voluntary conservation, as we've said many times, is always our first and preferred step. And even with significant efforts on the ground, we are seeing low stream flows in many parts of the province.
2: The province issued a temporary protection order last week to protect fish populations in the Salmon River. Another group of Mexican firefighters arrived in BC Thursday to help battle ongoing wildfires. Premier David Eby was at the Abbotsford Airport to greet them. He said the 200 additional firefighters would likely be sent to help the Brunswick Complex wildfires in the Fraser Canyon.
4: And they will provide much needed support and relief for our frontline wildfighters to be able to recover and then return to the front line to continue their important work after the temporary crews go home.
2: The Wildfire Service says hot and dry conditions are expected to continue across most of BC, with the potential for lightning strikes. Wildfire smoke is expected to linger across southern BC over the coming days. Ottawa says a federal court-approved class action settlement concerning alleged privacy breaches of Government of Canada online accounts has been found to be fair, reasonable, and in the best interests of the class members. Officials say anyone whose personal or financial information in their Government of Canada online account was disclosed to a third party without authorization between March 1, 2020 and December 31, 2020 may be entitled to compensation. It includes Canada Revenue My Account and Represent a Client accounts, My Service Canada accounts, and other accounts accessed using GC Key. The feds say the settlement represents a compromise of disputed claims and is not an admission of wrongdoing. Further information is available online at canada.ca.
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2: The Toronto Blue Jays continue their series against the Philadelphia Phillies tonight at Citizens Bank Park. Toronto beat the Phillies 5-4 to open the series last night and will look to gain some ground in the American League standings. And in the CFL, the BC Lions are preparing for tonight's home matchup against the Hamilton Tiger Cats at BC Place. The Lions will be looking to build momentum in front of their home crowd. Taking a look at your afternoon forecast, there's going to be a few clouds with some light wind, and it'll get to a low of 13. Tomorrow, mainly sunny skies throughout the day with some more light wind, a high of 23, and a low of 13. Right now it's 19, and mainly sunny.
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1: Hey, it's Dean coming at you from the Hot August Nights Car Show, the biggest car show in the Comox Valley, taking place from 10 to 3 at the Park Golf Course, also known as the place you need to be. There's no reason for you not to be out here. Don't have a car to get out here? Take the shuttle bus. Have a car to get out here? There's no parking. But yeah, the biggest car show in the Comox Valley. Over 500 cars lining the fairways. It goes just as far as you can see. It never ends. I haven't even walked around this whole place yet. It's freaking busy. It's been busy since before it opened. So you got to get down here. Check it out. 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
1: What's going on? It's Dean with a Rock Patrol report coming from our good friends over at Ace Brewing. And growing up, I had this big bucket of Hot Wheels, big car collection. And over here at the Hot August Nights car show at the Park Golf Course, it's kind of what this is in real life. There's over 500 cars parked along the fairways and greens. It just keeps going. It just keeps going. Whenever you think you've seen everything, you turn a corner and there's like 100 more cars to see. If you are on your way out here, make sure you bring a hat, maybe some water, some sunscreen, because it sure ain't getting any cooler out here. Fitting that it's called the Hot August Nights Car Show. The place you want to be, the place you want to be to experience the biggest car show in the Comox Valley. This is Dean.

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0: Oh, dearie me. 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
1: It is, in fact, Mary Poppins Jr. And it's coming to the GP Vanier Theatre in Courtenay on August the 20th, 21st and 22nd. The 22nd one, there's an afternoon and an evening. 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
1: Good afternoon. I'm Sage Daniels.
2: The Bald Range wildfire west of Summerland continued its rapid expansion overnight and now measures 9,500 hectares in size. BC Wildfire Service says the fire broke out in the late afternoon yesterday and exploded in size due to hot and dry conditions, causing forest fuels to be incredibly receptive to ignition and windy conditions. Air tankers worked to drop fire retardants as a way to protect structures in the fire. However, the previously mentioned conditions compromised those efforts. Structure protection crews remained on scene overnight in an effort to protect buildings in the area. The fire caused an evacuation order for more than 12,000 people in the district of Summerland late last night, with evacuees being asked to report to either the Penticton Trade and Convention Center or Lions Hall in West Bank. Highway 97 between Peachland and the Pyramid Picnic area remains closed. The BC government has published its latest drought and water scarcity bulletin, with data reaching up to August 6th. Vista Radio's Wiley Henderson has more.
3: Locally, drought conditions remain unchanged from last week, with East Vancouver Island rated at level 2 on the province's drought severity index, while West Vancouver Island and the South Coast, including the Sunshine Coast, are rated at 0. The report says variable conditions continue across the coast area, and below normal groundwater levels remain a concern in areas of East Vancouver Island and the South Coast. Looking ahead, no precipitation is expected through the southern third of the province through next week. Wiley Henderson, Courtney.
2: A pilot was injured in a helicopter crash while fighting wildfires in the Cariboo region. Vista Radio's provincial reporter Emily Joveski has the details.
4: The BC Wildfire Service says the pilot was the only person on board when the helicopter went down in a lake near 70 Mile House Tuesday morning. The service says the pilot was taken to hospital with minor injuries. It happened during wildfire operations in the Big Bar Complex, which have prompted thousands of evacuations in and around the village of Clinton. The Wildfire Service, Transportation Safety Board, and WorkSafe BC are investigating. Emily Joveski, Vista News.
2: The Canadian Labour Congress says Ottawa is asking the wrong question when it comes to the second round of labour code consultations. The Congress says the feds are asking how the government's power to intervene in lawful strikes should be preserved, instead of whether it should continue to exist. Officials say Section 107 has been repeatedly used to undermine free collective bargaining, adding the answer is to repeal that power. They warn proposals to codify its use would legitimize government interference in free collective bargaining instead of strengthening workers' rights to strike.
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2: The Toronto Blue Jays continue their series against the Philadelphia Phillies tonight at Citizens Bank Park. Toronto beat the Phillies 5-4 to open the series last night and will look to gain some ground in the American League standings. And in the CFL, the BC Lions are preparing for tonight's home matchup against the Hamilton Tiger Cats at BC Place. The Lions will be looking to build momentum in front of their home crowd. Taking a look at your evening forecast, there's going to be a few clouds with some light wind, and it'll get to a low of 13. Tomorrow, mainly sunny skies throughout the day with some more light wind, a high of 23, and a low of 13. Right now it's 20, and mainly sunny.
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1: 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But this one is bigger and better than all the other ones. 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But if you're not bringing your car, there is a shuttle out there. 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But for one more time, it's the Hot August Nights Car Show. 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For the Rock Patrol, special thanks to Courtney Appliances and Ace Brewing for keeping us running all summer long. I'm out.

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1: Switching gears, it's Dean coming at you from the Fannie Bay Market. And let me tell you, as cool as the car show was, it's a little busy, it's a little chaotic. If you're looking to really slow down and unwind for your Saturday, this is the place you want to be. It's just a little more slow pace. It's a lot further out from town. It's just more chill. Got a nice quiet vibe to it. Got a bunch of tents set up, vendors selling stuff. You know, the usual stuff you come to expect from a market. But yeah, great way to chill down. I'm just taking a breath out here. Special thanks to Courtney Appliances and Ace Brewing for keeping the Rock Patrol all summer. This is Dean.
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1: If you're looking for a way to relax while still going to an event on your blisteringly hot of a Saturday, you should be checking out the Fannie Bay Market. 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For the Jet Rock Patrol, a special thanks to Courtney Appliances and Ace Perim for keeping us running all summer long. 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
1: Good afternoon. I'm Sage Daniels.
2: The Bald Range wildfire west of Summerland continued its rapid expansion overnight and now measures 9,500 hectares in size. BC Wildfire Service says the fire broke out in the late afternoon yesterday and exploded in size due to hot and dry conditions, causing forest fuels to be incredibly receptive to ignition and windy conditions. Air tankers worked to drop fire retardants as a way to protect structures in the fire. However, the previously mentioned conditions compromised those efforts. Structure protection crews remained on scene overnight in an effort to protect buildings in the area. The fire caused an evacuation order for more than 12,000 people in the district of Summerland late last night, with evacuees being asked to report to either the Penticton Trade and Convention Center or Lions Hall in West Bank. Highway 97 between Peachland and the Pyramid Picnic area remains closed. The BC government has published its latest drought and water scarcity bulletin, with data reaching up to August 6th. Vista Radio's Wiley Henderson has more.
3: Locally, drought conditions remain unchanged from last week, with East Vancouver Island rated at level 2 on the province's drought severity index, while West Vancouver Island and the South Coast, including the Sunshine Coast, are rated at 0. The report says variable conditions continue across the coast area, and below normal groundwater levels remain a concern in areas of East Vancouver Island and the South Coast. Courtney.
2: A pilot was injured in a helicopter crash while fighting wildfires in the Cariboo region. Vista Radio's provincial reporter Emily Joveski has the details.
4: The BC Wildfire Service says the pilot was the only person on board when the investigating. Emily Joveski, Vista News.
2: The Canadian Labour Congress says Ottawa is asking the wrong question when it comes to the second round of labour code consultations. The Congress says the feds are asking how the government's power to intervene in lawful strikes should be preserved, instead of whether it should continue to exist. Officials say Section 107 has been repeatedly used to undermine free collective bargaining, adding the answer is to repeal that power. They warn proposals to codify its use would legitimize government interference in free collective bargaining instead of strengthening workers' rights to strike.
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2: The Toronto Blue Jays continue their series against the Philadelphia Phillies tonight at Citizens Bank Park. Toronto beat the Phillies 5-4 to open the series last night and will look to gain some ground in the American League standings. And in the CFL, the BC Lions are preparing for tonight's home matchup against the Hamilton Tiger Cats at BC Place. The Lions will be looking to build momentum in front of their home crowd. Taking a look at your evening forecast, there's going to be a few clouds with some light wind, and it'll get to a low of 13. Tomorrow, mainly sunny skies throughout the day with some more light wind, a high of 23, and a low of 13. Right now it's 20, and mainly sunny.
0: We're not trying to make this awkward, but you love rock. We play rock. We should hook up.
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1: Hey, it's Dean on the Rock Patrol with a report coming from our good friends over at Ace Brewing. And I'm coming at you one more time today from the Fannie Bay Market, which takes place at 7793 Island Highway South. And if you're ever unsure of how to get out here, you just take the old Island Highway southbound, obviously, and then you just keep going. And when you think you made it there, keep going a little further, and then you'll finally make it there. But it's a great way to spend your Saturday afternoon. It's really nice out here. It's really slow. Brings the vibes all together. It's also the only market where you've ever going to find an actual mermaid. For the Rock Patrol, sponsored by Courtney Appliances, this is Dean. I think I need to go eat something.
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8: Hello, it's William Stringer. Another massive event is coming to Cumberland. I'm not even going to try and tease you on this one. You probably already know. I am talking about Ribfest 2026. It is taking place in Cumberland Village Park. And I almost want to add something to it. And music festival. Because it is 3 days of ribs, other foods, including shaved ice. We'll get onto that in a second. And a music festival for people of absolutely almost all ages. Now, if you've been for the last few years, you would notice the lineup has been similar every single year. Well, hold on to your hats. There's a new ribber. He is Grillbilly Willie's Barbecue. He barbecues ribs, though. Don't worry. And it all kicks off Friday, August the 21st at 11 o'clock. Now, I'm checking out the schedule right now. Guess what's happening at 2 o'clock? The Media Sauce Challenge. Well, if that includes mayonnaise, I think you're going to count me into that one. Although, am I considered media based on this?
9: Well, that's questionable, isn't it? Probably not.
8: 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And that's what's going on.
9: Oh, yeah, there's going to be shaved ice. I said I'd come back to it. So, yeah, there's going to be shaved ice.

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1: Yo, it's Dean on the Rock Patrol, brought to you by Courtney Appliances. Coming at you at the end of the hour, coming at you near the end of my day. So I'm going to give you a look ahead for what we'll be checking out tomorrow on the Rock Patrol. We'll go more in depth into the Campbell River Salmon Festival, and we'll also take a look at what's going on at the Simmons Park. There's not many of those left, and there's also not many Rock Patrols left. There's only two more after this one. How time flies. Hopefully tomorrow's going to be a good day. It's freaking hot outside. For the Rock Patrol, sponsored by Ace Brewing, this is Dean. I'm going to leave you with a heck of a song from Soundgarden.

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1: Good afternoon. I'm Sage Daniels.
2: The Bald Range wildfire west of Summerland continued its rapid expansion overnight and now measures 9,500 hectares in size. BC Wildfire Service says the fire broke out in the late afternoon yesterday and exploded in size due to hot and dry conditions, causing forest fuels to be incredibly receptive to ignition and windy conditions. Air tankers worked to drop fire retardants as a way to protect structures in the fire. However, the previously mentioned conditions compromised those efforts. Structure protection crews remained on scene overnight in an effort to protect buildings in the area. The fire caused an evacuation order for more than 12,000 people in the district of Summerland late last night, with evacuees being asked to report to either the Penticton Trade and Convention Center or Lions Hall in West Bank. Highway 97 between Peachland and the Pyramid Picnic area remains closed. The BC government has published its latest drought and water scarcity bulletin, with data reaching up to August 6th. Vista Radio's Wiley Henderson has more.
3: Locally, drought conditions remain unchanged from last week, with East Vancouver Island rated at level 2 on the province's drought severity index, while West Vancouver Island and the South Coast, including the Sunshine Coast, are rated at 0. The report says variable conditions continue across the coast area, and below normal groundwater levels remain a concern in areas of East Vancouver Island and the South Coast. Looking ahead, no precipitation is expected through the southern third of the province through next week. Wiley Henderson, Courtney.
2: A pilot was injured in a helicopter crash while fighting wildfires in the Cariboo region. Vista Radio's provincial reporter Emily Joveski has the details.
4: The BC Wildfire Service says the pilot was the only person on board when the helicopter went down in a lake near 70 Mile House Tuesday morning. The service says the pilot was taken to hospital with minor injuries. It happened during wildfire operations in the Big Bar complex, which have prompted thousands of evacuations in and around the village of Clinton. The Wildfire Service, Transportation Safety Board, and WorkSafe BC are investigating. Emily Joveski, Vista News.
2: The Canadian Labour Congress says Ottawa is asking the wrong question when it comes to the second round of labour code consultations. The Congress says the feds are asking how the government's power to intervene in lawful strikes should be preserved, instead of whether it should continue to exist. Officials say Section 107 has been repeatedly used to undermine free collective bargaining, adding the answer is to repeal that power. They warn proposals to codify its use would legitimize government interference in free collective bargaining instead of strengthening workers' rights to strike.
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2: The Toronto Blue Jays continue their series against the Philadelphia Phillies tonight at Citizens Bank Park. Toronto beat the Phillies 5-4 to open the series last night and will look to gain some ground in the American League standings. And in the CFL, the BC Lions are preparing for tonight's home matchup against the Hamilton Tiger Cats at BC Place. The Lions will be looking to build momentum in front of their home crowd. Taking a look at your evening forecast, there's going to be a few clouds with some light wind, and it'll get to a low of 13. Tomorrow, mainly sunny skies throughout the day with some more light wind, a high of 23, and a low of 13. Right now it's 22 and sunny.
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1: Ring a ding ding, it's Dean coming at you one more time today on Rock Patrol, sponsored by Courtney Appliances. I'm out of here for today, but I won't be gone very long. I'll be back on tomorrow. We'll have another banger on the Rock Patrol. Not going to lie, it's not too many of these left, so I got to enjoy them while I still got them. Only 2 weeks left, and then I'm out of here. So I hope you have a great rest of your Saturday. Maybe you're enjoying some of those events going on. Maybe you're just relaxing at, like, the river or something. I sure would like to do that. But for the Rock Patrol, sponsored by Ace Brewing, I'm out of here. I'll see you soon.

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Tyler, thank you so much for being with me today. I hope you had a great week. Maybe it was a short work week for you and that you're having an excellent weekend so far. Coming up on the show today, you ever have one of those I wish I thought of that moments? I've got one on the way for you. We're also going to talk Major League Baseball and first jobs, all that and more. Stick around.

0: Hey there, I'm Ricky Tyler. Thank you so much for being with me today. And this was such sad news this past week. We lost a man who was truly part of the fabric of Canada. Longtime CTV national news anchor Lloyd Robertson passed away. Born in Stratford, Ontario, he developed an early fascination with broadcasting at the age of 12. He joined the CBC in 1956, starting in Winnipeg before moving to Ottawa and eventually Toronto, where he anchored the National from 1970 to 1976. That's when he moved to the anchor desk at CTV National News, where he was for the next 27 years, four decades on the air, covering many of the defining moments in Canadian and world history, including Expo 67, the moon landing in 1969, Terry Fox's Marathon of Hope, the death of Diana, Princess of Wales, the September 11th attacks, the fall of the Berlin Wall, and I could go on and on and on. 41 years as a national news anchor makes him the longest-serving network news anchor in television history. That's more than huge names in the industry like Walter Cronkite, Dan Rather, Peter Jennings. And it's hard to explain to people who only grew up in the age of the internet, who don't know life before it. But Lloyd was the man. You tuned in to the CTV national news at the end of the day. Lloyd would deliver, and then that was it. There was no arguing or yelling at each other online. He just gave you the straight facts. And who could forget his signature sign-off?
1: And that's the kind of day it's been.
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7: Hello, it's William Stringer, and brace yourself. I'm going to sing on this one, and it's going to be one of those tunes you won't forget all day. If it's got to be in my head, I don't see why it doesn't have to be in your head. The Rainbow Youth Theatre is, as we speak, in rehearsals. Now, I'm far too old to be in the cast. It is for kids 6 to 14 years old. But even if I had auditioned, I don't think I will be getting the part. These talented kids, well, this just isn't the case. They've got a show coming. I'm just going to sing a little bit of it and see if you can guess what it is. Chim chiminy, chim chiminy, chim chim cheroo. All right, that's it. Oh, dearie me, what have I done? It is, in fact, Mary Poppins Jr. And it's coming to the GP Vanier Theatre in Courtenay on August the 20th, 21st and 22nd. The 22nd one, there's an afternoon and an evening. So if you want to get back to just something really wholesome, supporting some kids that have sacrificed a lot of their summer to entertain you. And of course, an amazing, completely volunteer-led theatre. That's the Rainbow Youth Theatre. Then this one's for you. Check out rainbowtheatre.com. Tickets are $20 and go get them quickly because they're selling like hotcakes. 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I'm William Stringer and that's what's going on.
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Hey, how's it going? I'm Ricky Tyler. Thank you so much for joining me today. I hope you're having an excellent weekend so far. And I think this would be super cool. The city of Vancouver has picked a group led by Vancouver real estate developer Zach Ross as its preferred partner to pursue a Major League Baseball expansion franchise. The league has not announced any expansion plans, but Major League Baseball Commissioner Rob Manfred has said previously that he hopes MLB will grow from 30 to 32 teams before his planned retirement in 2029. He also said that he does picture another team in Canada and that Vancouver would make sense. Now, suppose this happens. What should the team be named? That's what I'd like to hear from you today. What name would you give a Vancouver Major League Baseball team? Email your suggestions to the Ricky Tyler Show at VistaRadio.ca.

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0: Hey, what's up? I'm Ricky Tyler. Thank you for tuning in. We are talking about a potential Vancouver Major League Baseball team. It could happen. They are working on it. And I'm asking you today, what would they be called? I heard from Charlene who said, how about the Vancouver Grizzlies? We use the same color scheme as the old NBA team. Those jerseys were really awesome. Huh. That is an interesting idea. And yeah, the colors were great. That Pacific turquoise, the bronze for the bear, red and black. That was a cool color palette. The Vancouver Grizzlies were founded in 1995 alongside the Toronto Raptors as part of the NBA's expansion into Canada, which I was about to say was 20 years ago, but it's actually 30 years ago, and now I'm upset. The Grizzlies obviously did not last. They were sold and relocated to Memphis, Tennessee just before the 2001-2002 season. Vancouver Grizzlies, Major League Baseball. I like it. It's good. Keep your answers coming. If you were going to name a Vancouver MLB team, what would it be? Tell me in an email, TheRickyTylerShow@VistaRadio.ca.
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Hey there, I'm Ricky Tyler. Thank you for tuning in. Hope you're having a great weekend so far. And we are talking about potential Vancouver Major League Baseball team names. The city has picked a group led by Vancouver real estate developer Zach Ross as its preferred partner to try to land a Major League Baseball expansion franchise. There are no official plans from Major League Baseball to expand yet, but it could happen. What would the team be called? I heard from Aaron, who said the Vancouver Spirit Bears. Ooh, I like that. I think that's a really cool name. Thanks, Aaron. Listener Kevin weighing in with what I know already is going to be my favorite answer. He said, the Vancouver Expos. Just bring back the uniforms and act like nothing ever happened. Yeah, I love that. I'm all for it. I'll tell you this, it would save me spending some money on merch. Drag my old Expos hat out of the closet and I'm good to go. Thanks, Kevin. Keep your answers coming. If Vancouver were to get a Major League Baseball team, what would you name them? Give me your suggestions in an email, the Ricky Tyler Show at vistaradio.ca.

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8: Ricky Tyler on the Jet.

Hey there, Ricky Tyler with you. Thanks for tuning in. This is fun. Warner Brothers Discovery has confirmed that a live-action version of the 1960s animated series The Jetsons, starring Jim Carrey, is in development. Hanna-Barbera's classic cartoon series originally aired in 1962 and was later revived for more episodes in the 1980s. The series stars George and Jane Jetson and their two children, Judy and Elroy, as well as Rosie, the robot maid, and dog Astro in a futuristic world of flying cars. I spent many a Saturday morning in front of the TV with my cereal watching The Jetsons. The Jetsons will mark Carrey's first non-Sonic the Hedgehog movie in over a decade. He'll reprise his role as Dr. Ivo Eggman Robotnik in 2027's Sonic the Hedgehog 4. The Jetsons movie is currently set for release, quote, beyond 2027.

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